swear it was the first time I'd ever grabbed a man's testicles in my life. 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

I'd rather grab a man's testicles in my life. 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I swear, for the first time, I'd rather grab a man's testicles in my life. I swear, for the first time, I'd rather grab a man's testicles in my life. I swear, for the first time, I'd rather grab a man's testicles in my life.

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0: 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Where'd you get those?

You know, when you wake up in your coffin, you first feel a weird fatigue. Your mind is empty. Your body does nothing. Then you have thoughts. Things you want to say. Acts you want to perform. You want to yell and struggle to get out. But still your body doesn't respond. You can't speak and you can't move. It goes on for 48 hours. It's the worst experience I've ever had. Much worse than dying. The thing about lying there in your coffin like that, the part that makes it so bad, is that your mind is alive, but your body isn't. And you feel the duality. When you're really dead, you don't feel that. You're not related to your body at all. But that. A living mind tied to a corpse, lodged inside it. And it doesn't seem as if the body will ever become animated. You seem to wait forever. I remember it. The experience is still part of me. It's always in here. This is what I think of when I'm really terribly frightened. This swims up to confront me. A symptom

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People say that back then, she really wasn't that crazy.

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Meanwhile, an old couple argues inside the Queen's.

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Greetings, always. 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It scratch so they follow it over. 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What exception being seen on me, on yours. Self-sabotation. 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Den Raum verwischen. 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

0: Chicken!
1: Just mixing everything that we can think of. 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
2: Kaputt.

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The quickest way to get a fight started was to use this name against a target of ridicule. The implication was always that a chicken was a coward or lacking in courage. Chicken.

0: Chicken?
1: The rooster's main call is he makes a crow sound, which is. Most of the time he flaps his chest before he crows. Main ritual he has is the mating dance, and how he gets a hen to come over is he lures her by making a sound when he finds a piece of grain or something.

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And at that point, they either mate or the hen will run from him. And then if he mates with her, afterwards it's...

0: Man muss unseren Haushähnen allerdings einräumen, dass die primäre Eigenschaft, für die sie von Menschen Jahrtausende lang gezüchtet wurden, die Kampfbereitschaft war. Diese Selektion hat zu einem tendenziell aggressiveren Verhalten bei den männlichen Vertretern unseres beliebtesten Haustiers geführt.
1: But they had one that didn't die.
2: Any normal man had reached down, picked him up and cut his damned head off again. But not Ole. He picked him up, stopped him from bleeding, and that was his headless chicken, and that was Mike.
1: And after it had lived for 2 or 3 days and was getting along fine, of course, neighbors started finding out about it, coming and seeing, and people started hearing about it.
3: You get a six-pack of beer and go up there, and you get to see the rooster.
4: That's when I started thinking, boy, I'd like to have that. I've seen a two-headed calf before at a fair, but not anything without a head. I mean, that's

Did you know that poultry is the nation's third largest agricultural crop, a $3 billion business? Yes, chickens are raised in every county of the United States, mostly for egg production. Breeders have achieved great results in boosting the egg output of the average hen. Today's hen averages 154 eggs per year, and some birds produce over 300 annually. But with this emphasis on egg production, poultry meat has been more or less a byproduct of the industry. Relatively few poultrymen took steps to develop better meat-type chickens. During World War II, the industry reaped new gains with the shortage of red meat. Growers were pressed to supply the demand for top-quality chickens suitable for roasting oven or frying pan. Say, that makes me hungry.

0: Yes, sir. Make mine chicken.
1: Chicken?
2: Chicken? Chicken. This is chicken.